0: Jin was crazy.
1: Parallelogram?
0: That's not a shape.
1: Parallelogram is a shape.
0: Is
1: it's
0: it?
1: Just like a, yeah, a parallelogram is a four-sided shape that has two parallel lines.
0: Rhombus.
1: Rhombus.
0: There we go. It's all coming back to me now.
1: Rectangle.
0: Square.
1: Yeah.
0: I really want to make the, like, the, it's like the equivalency of, did you know Tame Impala is just one guy? Of like, did you know that, like, all, like, rectangles are, all squares are rectangles, but not all rectangles are squares?
1: Nice. That is good. And we started everything off with Pinback. The song is called Torch. It's from Autumn of the Seraphs, which came out in 2007. I have to say this every show. Pinback is one of my favorite bands. They're the reason that I named this show Proceed to Memory after their song Proceed to Memory. And yeah, that song, they say circles and squares a bunch. And I was like, cool, I can actually play a Pinback song on this show and it be within the theme. So yeah, great stuff.
0: It all works out.
1: Yeah.
0: Everything's coming together.
1: Everything's coming up, Milhouse.
0: Heck yeah, Milhouse.
1: Woo! Anyway. MC Asher.
0: It's my turn.
1: You want to play songs?
0: Mom said it's my turn with the music on the radio. I don't know where I was going with that.
1: Yeah, I mean, how much further can you really go with that?
0: Dude,
1: yeah.
0: It's my turn. We're going to listen to some Kojum Dip, which is an artist that, again, KCSU Sweetheart recommended. And I chose this because the song title is Puzzle, and I will die on the hill that Puzzle is a shape, because Puzzle is made of shapes. Therefore, Puzzle is shaped.
1: But
0: the game is shapes and putting the shapes together. Therefore, it has to be shape.
1: I hate to like burst your bubble and collapse your entire worldview here, but the puzzle is the whole thing. It's not.
0: Yeah,
1: the
0: but
1: shape.
0: Like a puzzle piece is a shape. And also a puzzle is a square or rectangle or circle or like a... you put together a shape at the end. Listener, if you want to back me up...
1: You beat me to
0: 970-538-5278.
1: Also, if you want to prove MC Asher wrong. That number once again is 970-538-5278.
0: Also, tell me what you think a shape is, because we are... we have differing opinions in the studio today about shapes.
1: A little bit. I'm a shape purist. I'm a what you call a classical geometrist. You're more of like a new wave, like freaky type of geometry.
0: I wish I could be like, I wish I had a better, just so abstract, which is a shape.
1: No, it's not.
0: An abstract shape is a shape.
1: You heard it here, folks. Abstract is a shape.
0: I'm losing my mind in the studio.
1: This is insanity. Okay. We're listening to Kojum Dip now.
0: Puzzle dust.
1: The song is called Puzzle. Talk again. Talk again, please.
0: Bye.
1: Kojum Dip, Puzzle Dust. Stay tuned.
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0: Welcome back to Proceeds Memory on 90.5 KCSU. My name is DJ Operator, and I have a co-host in the studio with me.
1: My name's MZ Asher.
0: Very cool.
1: Yes.
0: Thank you so much for being here.
1: Of course. Thank you for having me.
0: You're great.
1: Oh, you're great. Oh. Wow.
0: You just had some picks.
1: I did have some picks.
0: What did we play?
1: So we just listened to Heart of Lothar by KFC Murder Chicks.
0: Yes.
1: I like KFC Murder Chicks quite a bit. Again, wow, shocker. The show where we get to choose music is this a show where I really like every artist we play.
0: Yeah. Imagine that.
1: What a concept.
0: Yeah.
1: KFC Murder Chicks was also one I found going down a rabbit hole, and that was the Shania Twain Saw Massacre rabbit hole.
0: Wow.
1: Because it was just like funny, like, there's like a word for it where it's like two things are combined into one thing. Mm-hmm. And, you know, KFC Murder Chicks, Shania Twain Saw Massacre. Great band names.
0: Fantastic. Yeah.
1: Yeah.
0: Very good.
1: Yeah. Before that, we listened to, and I'm not gonna revive the puzzle argument, I promise.
0: Thank you.
1: Puzzle Dust by Kojum Dip.
0: Yes.
1: I like them. They also only have one album out, and it's so good.
0: Yeah, I was bummed to see that they only made one album. It's always nice, though, when you see a band that knows that, like, oh, we made some cool stuff, and, like, that's fine.
1: Mm-hmm.
0: It's good. Why do we need to stretch it out forever? Why do we need to pain ourselves with trying to please the masses?
1: Yeah. I believe in the death of things, and sometimes, like, you have one project, and that's it.
0: Yeah, absolutely. Big thing with Zach Hill. He's had a lot of projects where he just like did one album or played with one artist and was like, yeah, see ya. Like, I've done what I want to do here. I'm going to keep moving on.
1: Bye.
0: Very inspirational to me as a musician, you know?
1: Yeah.
0: Just like, just do your thing. Keep moving, you know? Good stuff. But yeah. I don't think we mentioned on this break. We're talking shapes.
1: It's today. Shape day.
0: Shape day.
1: Shape. Geometry.
0: Yeah.
1: Algebra, not really.
0: Well, maths is involved.
1: I took conics in high school.
0: What is that?
1: I still don't understand.
0: conics, like C-O-N-I-C-S?
1: Yeah. It's about like the math of cones and stuff, yeah.
0: Huh. Interesting.
1: Yeah, again, too high level for me. Appreciate the concept that it exists. That's great and wonderful.
0: Yeah.
1: Too much shape for me.
0: Too much shape.
1: Too much shape.
0: Cone is a threatening shape as well.
1: You know? Oh, I should have looked for cone.
0: What was I
1: thinking?
0: We could have played the entire Conehead soundtrack for my show and been totally good. We could have been finished prepping this show so much faster.
1: If only. But we have pretty great music taste, I think.
0: Your picks are up
1: next.
0: Yes, they are. I've got some metal coming up next. Very funny. I was talking earlier about electronic musicians being very into geometry and math and stuff like that. Car Bomb, metal band, highly influenced by these electronic acts and very similar subject matter. The song coming up is called Nonagon, which is a polygon with nine sides.
1: Whoa!
0: And it's going to be good. So Car Bomb, Nonagon.
1: Keep it locked.
0: Keep it locked.
1: Also, let us know your thoughts about shapes. We've had some discussion on the show today about what is shape.
0: Yeah, we had someone text in asking about fractals. What about a fractal? The never-ending shape.
1: Yeah, I mean, I think that counts.
0: Yeah.
1: I think, well, fractals, again, I also took chaos theory in high school.
0: Yeah.
1: God,
0: what weird high school did you go to?
1: I'm not saying that on air, but... Yeah. Fractals are like they have a very distinctive shape, and the thing I remember from that class was like ocean waves are a fractal because like no matter like how far away you look, the ocean wave is the same.
0: Mm-hmm.
1: So like if you're looking at the ocean from space, it's the same as like if you were to look at it up close, it's like the exact same shape.
0: Wow, interesting.
1: Which is food for thought.
0: Yeah, big sine wave.
1: Yeah, big sine wave.
0: Hey, I love audio. You know, it all connects. I'd love to see a square wave in the ocean. That'd be sweet.
1: What would that look like?
0: I don't know. I just imagine like a big spike. Like a big like tower of water that just kind of moves like flat.
1: I feel like that would be a terrifying event to witness.
0: That would. It'd be like a big wall coming at you.
1: Yeah.
0: Or a big line from the side.
1: I mean, I fear that does exist of just like tsunamis of just the huge
0: wall of water. Yeah. Yeah.
1: A bed went really quiet while I said that. I'm a little scared in the studio.
0: Yeah. We are talking about crazy metaphysical stuff happening now.
1: Yeah.
0: So.
1: Oh, it's back.
0: Oh, God. All right. We're good. Just in time for us to move on to the next song. Again, this song is called Nonagon. It's by Car Bomb. And, well, I hope you like it.

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1: Man, I'm bored of a 2x4 right now, yo.
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0: Welcome back to Proceed to Memory on 90.5 KCSU, Fort Collins. My name is DJ Operator, and I have a guest in the studio with me today.
1: Hi.
2: I am MC Asher. Hello.
0: Hi.
1: Hi.
0: We're talking shapes. We're talking geometry. And we just listened to some songs, which were curated by your very own DJ Operator. The last one was Apex by the Black Dahlia Murder from Unhallowed, their debut album. Great band. Love them very much. They're very talented. They're very very melodic for a death metal band. Mm-hmm. Some may even call it melodic death metal. I think that's a thing.
2: Probably. There's like every genre under the sun in like metal.
0: Yeah, there are a lot of subgenres for sure. It's funny because when I first started listening to metal, metalcore was very prevalent, which is kind of a blend of hardcore metal. But around, what, I want to say like 2008, 2009 maybe, there was a lot of kind of like crossover between like the scene kids and the emo kids. And the metalcore kids. And a lot of those bands, I was like, I don't like this stuff at all. And I kind of thought that the Black Dahlia Murder was one of those bands. Later came to realize that a lot of those bands, not naming any names here, were totally ripping off the Black Dahlia Murder. So makes sense. So I listened to them later and I was like, my God, this band is fantastic. It's good stuff. Before that, we listened to Nonagon by Carbomb from Meta, one of my favorite metal bands of all time. Asher, I have a question for you.
2: Yes.
0: Do you ever aggregate dimensions to the vertex of the prism?
2: All the time, but also not at all.
0: Well, you listen to a little bit more Carbomb, that is possible for you.
2: Okay.
0: We'll be aggregating dimensions.
2: Okay.
0: You better believe it.
2: The dimensional merge?
0: Yes. We're not going to get into what that's referencing, but, you know.
2: If you know, you know.
0: Yeah. If you know, you know. Dear listener, text us if you know. The number is 970-538-5278. Got any other thoughts on shapes, MC Asher?
2: Shapes and colors are so pretty, the likes of which I've never seen.
0: Uh-huh.
2: I know I said that earlier. It's just every time we talk about shapes, it's just a reflex that kicks in.
0: Yeah.
2: Just full of references today, I suppose.
0: You are.
2: I am.
0: You're a little encyclopedia of references. And that's why reference we love you. References go... Yeah, we're going to get into a couple of your picks.
2: Yeah, my turn.
0: Next. What are we listening to next?
2: So we're listening to a couple songs that I picked. One of them's a local band that we played them on last week's show, too.
0: This is true.
2: They are Los Toms, and their song is called Tube Future, which tube is a shape.
0: Yeah, we came to an agreement on this one. Tube is shape.
2: Tube is shape.
0: Yeah. It's a freaky shape, but it's a shape.
2: Tube is shape.
0: Yeah.
2: We also have Marching to the Heartbeats by Cult of Luna coming up.
0: Right.
2: Heart is shape.
0: Heart is shape.
2: Heart shape shape. Heart atomical? Is that shape?
0: Heart atomical?
2: Heart anatomical?
0: The anatomical heart, is it a shape?
2: It's a very... So here's where I am, dear listener. And if you want to... If you have your opinions and you want to agree or disagree with me, you can let us know in the studio at 970-538-5278. I think if something is distinctive enough that you associate like an immediate shape with it, that should count.
0: The bed stopped again.
2: I have opinions. And I think, you know, for example, a tooth. Like, I... visualize what a tooth looks like.
0: What tooth shape is.
2: Tooth shape.
0: Yeah. Tooth shaped.
2: Tooth shaped. An anatomical heart has a very distinctive shape. I think if something has like a very distinctive shape association, that counts. But we didn't do that for today's show. Not so much anyway. But this was something we discussed briefly on the parameter of what is shape.
0: Yeah. I mean... I really don't like to argue that much.
2: I know, and I'm sorry. I just have opinions.
0: I'm just thinking, I guess I'm just thinking more purely in terms of, like, simplicity. Because, like, okay, a heart, an anatomical heart, is a distinctive shape, mm-hmm. but imagine how many like vertexes there are in that. You know what I mean? How many, excuse me, how many sides there are to an anatomical heart? Like how,
2: imagine... Oh, so you're thinking of like two-dimensional shape.
0: Yeah.
2: Okay.
0: Which I'm not disagreeing that it's still a shape, but like imagine determining the volume of a prism versus determining the volume of an anatomical heart. Like it's going to take you so much longer.
2: I guess I'm not thinking about it in like the analytical, like mathematical way of like something that can be calculated. I guess I'm thinking about it, the vibe.
0: You're just all shape vibes.
2: Yeah. Like, okay. Is it crown shape, X shape, like just like association shape to me.
0: Mm, that could have opened up so many more picks for us.
2: Oh, we should have had this conversation earlier.
0: I know. But I enjoy doing it now.
2: Yeah.
0: Anyway, yeah. Coming up, we have Cult of Luna with Marching to the Heartbeats.
2: And you're a big Cult of Luna fan.
0: I am. I wonder how you got into them.
2: Well, the song was on my playlist.
0: Ah, I wonder why.
2: I wonder why.
0: Why?
2: I don't know.
0: Oh, you know why.
2: Probably because you recommended it.
0: Yeah. I thought of you. I thought you'd like them.
2: Thank you.
0: Anyway, yeah. Marching to the Heartbeats, Cult of Luna.

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0: Proceed to memory. 90.5 KCSU Fort Collins. DJ operator. MC Asher. Shapes. Geometry. That's the theme of the show today. We just listened to a couple of picks from MC Asher. What did we hear?
1: We just listened to Tube Theory by Los Toms.
0: Tube Theory.
1: Off their album. Of tubes. Yeah, off their... Wait. Tube Future off their album Tube Theory.
0: Right.
1: Correcting myself.
0: Yep.
1: I didn't even notice. No, this is a reference to something, but I'm drawing a blank on what this is a reference to.
0: Some guy at some point said that the future was going to be a series of tubes.
1: Nice.
0: That's okay. About all I can tell you.
1: Okay.
0: Yeah. Internet... Like why? Oh,
1: because internet future is a series of tubes.
0: Oh, wire.
1: Wire.
0: If you know what that reference is, you have 14 minutes to text in at 970-538-5278. A wire.
1: A wire. Is a wire a shape?
0: No, a wire is a thing.
1: We
0: it's an
1: are.
0: Object.
1: We are discussing shapes today, and often. We're of me realizing throughout the course of the show, what is shape?
0: What is shape?
1: What is a shape? So, listener, if you have opinions about shapes or want to weigh in on some of our shape takes, you can text the studio at 970-538-5278.
0: Tell us your shape takes.
1: I have a distinctly different definition of shape than you do, and I think that's really interesting, and yeah. I think that our listener does too.
0: For sure. Yeah, I would love to hear more perspectives on this matter. I would also like to mention, because I like to do this, the song you're listening to right now that we're using as a bed is Hexagon by Aphex Twin from his Selected Ambient Works 2 album, which is fantastic. Beautiful. I guess you could call it ambient, but there's a lot of rhythm in there too. It's really good. One of the songs was used on the outro of a Sopranos episode. And when I first watched the Sopranos, I was like, oh, I know that song. Oh my God. It was so good. Who knew Aphex Twin and Sopranos exist in the same universe?
1: Aphex Twin has a lot of like pop culture things that you wouldn't expect that Aphex Twin like contributed to.
0: He really does, yeah.
1: It always surprises me. There is like that very famous audio that's just like very like nostalgia core.
0: Mm-hmm.
1: I did not know that was Aphex Twin for forever.
0: I didn't either, and I've been an Aphex Twin fan for like 20 years. So, yeah, he made it.
1: He made it?
0: He made it into the core consciousness.
1: Public zeitgeist.
0: Yes, exactly. Mr. Zeitgeist. Anyway, we're getting a little bit low on time. I'm going to play Turquoise Hexagon Sun by Boards of Canada.
1: Ooh.
0: Next. We're going to come back. We're going to say goodbye. And we're going to listen to one more song.
1: Ooh, do you want to surprise the listener?
0: Yes.
1: Well, I guess you're going to have to stay tuned and find out what that is.
0: Ooh.
1: Ooh.
0: Stay tuned.

0: We're trying to make the other person laugh in the studio. I think I lost you, listener.
1: I think you lost too. God, I'm such a winner. Welcome back to Proceed to Memory on 90.5 KCSU Fort Collins. My name is DJ Operator, and my co-host is
0: MC Asher.
1: Yes, hi.
0: Yeah,
1: the show is coming to a close. The theme of the day was shapes. Geometry. Do you want to do it one more time?
0: Yes, I do, but I immediately had something in my throat.
1: Yeah.
0: Shapes and colors, the likes of which we haven't seen. Woo! It was the last one. I had to do a little extra oomph.
1: Yeah, that's good. Cap it off.
0: Yup.
1: We just listened to Turquoise Hexagon Sun by Boards of Canada from GeoGaddy. I think that came out in 2005. I don't have the info in front of me right now, but another one of the groups that I thought of immediately when it came to a show about shapes. Those electronic rascals, they really love shapes and numbers. Music is math.
0: Music is math.
1: But yeah, this has been a great show. We're going to come to a close here. Hey, MC Asher, talk for a little bit while I do DJ board operator things.
0: Ooh, DJ board operator's doing board operator things. It's actually not board operator. It's just DJ operator. Anyway, today was the shapes episode, and shapes are really interesting because they're both very literal and also kind of abstract. And I just like learning about shapes and learning more, getting more insight about DJ operator and how you perceive shapes and learning more about myself and how I perceive shapes.
1: Yeah.
0: And realizing that like that is very much like a philosophical concept of what is a shape.
1: Right.
0: And yeah. I know that's a very like a joke that I lean on a lot of like the well what is blank.
1: Well, because it is like a subjective thing to a point. I mean, yeah, you can look up what the definition of a shape is, mm-hmm. and it will like give you very like defined dimensions. Mm-hmm. No pun intended to that. But yeah, it's again, I think we got into the debate a lot of like what is a symbol versus a shape, and where is that line drawn, you know?
0: It's also the question of whether or not a symbol is also a shape or constitutes
1: sure.
0: that.
1: Yeah, and I think they could blur into each other a little bit as well, mm-hmm. so.

0: Yeah, interesting.
1: Yeah.
0: Interesting examination into shape.
1: Yeah, and also into ourselves.
0: One thing we can agree on. Tube is shape.
1: Tube shape. Tube is shape.
0: Tube is shape forever.
1: Future is tubes.
0: Future tube is tubes. Shape. All right. We're running out of time here. I'm going to leave you with one more song. This is Parabola by Tool.
1: Yay!
0: Oh, also forgot to mention, listener, I hope you heard something that you liked tonight. And I will be back here next Friday, 5 to 7 p.m. Summer's coming to a close, so you only got a couple more chances to listen to my phenomenal radio show.
1: It's all happening so fast.
0: It is. Time goes so fast. Anyway, thank you, MC Asher, for coming on.
1: Of course.
0: You're one of my favorite guests.
1: Aw, shucks.
0: To have on my show. You're so fun.
1: I have so much fun on the show. Thank you, DJ Operator. Whoa. You're one of my favorite hosts.
0: Awesome. That's all I need. Okay, here's Parabola by Tool. Good night.
1: Bye.

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0: I guess I hacked into their mainframe for nothing. 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

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Wave after wave of names, faces, hats and places. 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Some clear, some fade, beautiful but strange. 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Your face as great as India once was, your gaze reaching me slowly now, like a bank of clouds now, like a bank of clouds that could only have come from far, far away. Sometimes, when I close my eyes, everything I thought I had lost, one by one, I keep finding everything I thought I had lost. One by one, I keep finding a

Sometimes when I close my eyes, everyone I thought I had lost, one by one, I keep finding again, drifting the way all drifters drift. Thumbs out, eyes open, scanning the horizon, spirits moving slow enough to be seen on the night sea of memory. Old friends, twin flames, wind-blown scribbles of light, never closer to me than now, but blurred like morning on the same. Their faces reaching me slowly now, like a bank of clouds that could only have come from far, far away. Sometimes when I close my eyes, everyone I thought I had lost, one by one, I keep finding. Everyone I thought I had lost, one by one, I keep finding again.

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I know we argue, baby, but everybody does. 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Together we make a buck. She's got a crazy laugh, Chanel West Coast. 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She's got a way with words, Maya Angelou. And girl, I'm talking about you. And she just dyed her hair blue. 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I'm Scottie Pilgrim winning, willing to make spare change out of all these villains just for you. Now people be hating, it's pretty frustrating. Start beating myself up, better start meditating or praying a little. Shout out to JC, I mean, big shout out cause he brought you to me. Okay, I guess it's all pretty corny and we can brush it off and talk about it in the morning. What's great about us though, we never gotta force it. I'm looking at you, you're looking at me.

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And I should just get out of your hair. 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
2: 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Well, looks like we have to fill out a form, a description, and give them a link to download our music.
0: Nice, let's keep on.

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I live a different set of laws out here. Know my rights even when I'm in the wrong out here. Look what we did with one song out here. Like a locksmith opened every door out here. You're dealing with a king, not a Kong out here. You a pawn, but we can get along out here.

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That can't be right.

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1: All right, sweetie. 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

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Says a real man is like a country. You need a map to find your one. Now I do you suppose you must approach the throne with its backup.

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Maybe you think local music is just a guy with a guitar. It's that, and so much more. It's also rock. EDM. Metal. Bluegrass, and everything in between. If you want to get into this whole local music thing, tune into KCSU, where we play a large selection of local artists from the Fort Collins and Northern Colorado area.

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looking at what Jack was talking about, and it's definitely not a particle that's nearby. It is a bright object, and it's obviously rotating because it's flashing. It's way out in the distance, apparently rotating in a very rhythmic fashion because the flashes come around almost on time. As we look back at the Earth, it's up at about 11 o'clock, about, maybe 10 or 12 Earth diameters. I don't know whether that does you any good, but...

0: Well, hey there, champ. What did you do on that tablet there? You've been on all day.
1: KCSU.
0: Well, how are you tuning in out here? You don't have radio.
1: App.
0: Neato, champ. That tablet there can really do a lot. I heard you can catch up in the last 2 weeks of shows you missed.
1: Uh-huh.
0: Well, gee willikers, kid. Do they have any games on that app?
1: Sports.
0: Holy cow! Well, I'll let you get back to downloading the KCSU app on your device's app store. Good talk, son.

Under control, out of control. Here's for me to behold. You give me ocean and reason to moan. I'll give you passion and keys to my soul. Which pleases you most? Lying to self is easy for most. The next morning, look to me and smile with a glare in his eye. There's a limit on the time that we share in this life. Let go and let God handle it. Tell me what it is that you really fear in this life. Sometimes when you have trauma, you think trauma's gonna show up at your door anytime. Call me anytime, lost in my head, more than a sign. Two bodies intertwine, an electric feel right now, cause the energies match. New territory ran, the connection builds, and you have memories attached. Hard to let go, you wouldn't do me like that. Time heals, but the love never died for you. Had to let go, would have pried for you. I'm mature, put it all on the line for you. No, you wanna hear my truth, I wanna hear yours, I'm listening too. Looking through a wabi-sabi lens, so I get wabi-sabi view.

I got nothing to hide. 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Learning compassion and patience, trying to swallow my pride. Never wanna be complacent. 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I had the best night of my life. We was walking around the city, looking at architectural designs. 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Smoking on something that the airways getting clogged up. And I think it's love. If I give you soul, man, it's a deeper trust. My ties on the beach, feet kicked up, yeah. Don't listen to a word they say. I'm in your headlight every day. Then our favourite song gets played, yeah. It could be way simpler than it seems. You is a G, I is a G. Let's make a baby that's gorgeous and green. Oh, what a dream.

Are you interested in Eastern European and Central Asian culture, language, and/or history, or just looking for a chill, low-commitment group? The Russian Club is a student organization with frequent meetups providing cultural enrichment, language acquisition, and practice, with fun events such as movie nights, potlucks, and hikes. 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
1: Are you a fan of martial arts? 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The CSU Wrestling Club on campus is a great way to do just that. Their purpose is to serve as a community for people to connect and share their passion for the sport that they love. They are looking to grow the wrestling community in Fort Collins, so they are open to wrestlers of all levels of experience. They train throughout the school year in Glenn Morris Fieldhouse Gym from 7 to 9 p.m. on Monday, Tuesday, Thursday, and Friday. Multiple men and women All-Americans have been produced by this club. If you're interested in joining or are curious for more information, please contact 720-678-3776.

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0: 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Up next is The Robots by The Robots. Phenomenal! I have been thinking about the sun lately, and boy, is it bright!
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She resurfaced from the wet depths of the shadows, grasping lightly to his distant memory. Legend says her teardrops were made of poison, her hair wept from the belly of the Spider Queen.

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And that, my friend, is how a riot starts. 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Deadly. 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

split eye. Hold tight, speeding through light. When we driving down A4 in a hatchback, 521 years, and I got snatched back up a mountain. Elaborate growth, couldn't pass last night, cause it was in my zone. Woke up to a buzzer, it was K from Roach. He said, we're all casualties.

the billionaires with the biggest frown. Misogyny can keep me down. This world is for me, it's my lover town. Rags to riches couldn't keep me bound. Grew up fast and hard and proud. Foster care couldn't keep me down. This world is for me, it's my lover town.

What's up, CSU? 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If so, then the Black African American Cultural Center is the place for you. They're dedicated not just to supporting your students, but to fostering an inclusive environment for everyone in our community. 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

0: 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And I want to tell you guys, that's because of all of you that we have a chance to maybe get to the next level, take it out of Denver, but we'll never forget what we started right here. We'll always be here.
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0: 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I just want some chicken nuggets.
1: All right, sweetie. I'll call over the waiter. Waiter? Waiter?
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0: And that's how George Washington became the first president of the United States of America. 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

0: corner a rat. 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
0: Well, how are you tuning in out here? 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
1: App.
0: Neato, champ. That tablet there can really do a lot. I heard you can catch up on the last 2 weeks of shows you missed.
1: Uh-huh.
0: Well, gee willikers, kid. Do they have any games on that app?
1: Sports.
0: Holy cow! 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

Okay, call me, beat me if you want, reach me. Children on cheap, Jimmy Choo, CC, flew for the weekend, better back, 3 feet, Boulevard Peachtree, looking for a freak me. OMG, need me, Bimmy Key, beat me. Double beat, Chez, keep my name out the street needs. Let it off, wipe it down, know me, I'm a neat freak. Baby, wanna kick it, get my tickets off of SeatGeek. Or you wanna, before I stick it, you a freak freak. Put it up like I sat her in the cheap seats. Fresh off a flight, let's get dressed for the night. I'm in let's get right, don't act extra tonight. I bet it on myself and made extra, I'm nice. Told my plug I take them off for less of a price. Wow, I think Steph removed the hex off my life. Can let a IQ make a check off my life. Can let you know my moves or what's next in my life. Wanna make up cause she flex, I need some in my life for a big bag. I sent some hunnids, told them skip lag. All this who I skip past, send a gift bag. Now I need a rule or I'm cool, let me hit fast. Run off of my plug, you think you drunk some Slim Fast. Temp tags, spinning everything, we don't skim past. Break the rim glass, balling like in gym class. Presidential secret route when I leave the house. For the agreed amount, it get even out special. Ask me how I feel, felt stressful. She want a man supportive and I need my girl successful. Hey, I'm booked and busy all year, but I'ma catch you. 100 texts out the blue, you wouldn't guess who. Worst time about to meet up with my next boo. I put them packs on a plane, find JetBlue. I just reset my body count, I'm at a fresh two. To whomever this addressed to.

I'm a trick, but she wish I'm big-hearted. I'm big-headed with the thoughts of Marcus Garvey. My shorty back outside like Tia Mari. Mind you with a bad boy like Mike Lowry. 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Call me, freak me, if you want to keep me. 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And I'm at the Ridge briefly. Act like she don't see a man calling, she sneaky. You the type of girl that match my freak, you gotta link me. Admit I went ghost, but she ain't have to post a think piece. I don't give out my number, you can follow me on Linktree. She do whatever, as long as the kings please.

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0: 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It looks like it's sailing.
1: And boy, oh boy, is it. 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

0: Wow, that was a sweet sesh, dudes. 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
2: 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Well, looks like we have to fill out a form, a description, and give them a link to download our music.
0: Nice. 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

gets cold. Sometimes I have regrets, but I ain't.

Residents and visitors to Northern Colorado love to get outdoors. 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

0: wake up, because yes, of course, y'all, I am talking about Bel Air's very first album, Born Funky.
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0: Man, I'm bored of a 2x4 right now, yo.
1: Man, if only we had something to do in Fort Collins and other nearby towns. Eureka, man!
2: KCSU's event calendar has a list of concerts and community events in Fort Collins and Northern Colorado, which is frequently updated so you never have a dull night. 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

Hello, hello, hello. Oh, I have been talking into the mic for like a couple minutes. I've been talking into the mic for a couple seconds and not realizing that I hadn't put any volume on it. Anyway, you are listening to 90.5 KCSU Fort Collins. I am your host, The Fool. You're listening to my show, The Tower. And what you just heard on the radio was Figure You Out by Joe. Before that was More by 5 Seconds of Summer. Before that was Backseat by Balu Brigada. And before that was Drag by Yumi Zuma. Okay. That was not what, then before that was, it was not my show, so I do not have access to those records, but, you know, now it is my show, so. Anyway, so today, on my show, I usually bring on my tarot cards, and sometimes I'll have a guest, sometimes I'll read my own tarot. Today I'm reading my own tarot. I was supposed to have a guest, but he just got back from a camping trip and he is basking in the glory of indoor plumbing and hot water. I was on that same camping trip and I'm still here, so I don't know how good of an excuse that is, but I digress. Anyway, the reason I played More by 5 Seconds of Summer today, well, I say reason, I usually play at least one 5 Seconds of Summer song because they have been like my favorite band since I was 8 years old, but they are at Lollapalooza right now, and apparently everyone I know is at Lollapalooza, but I am not. I am here. They performed Lollapalooza and they played a bunch of their old music, and it seemed like it was like a really, really cool set, and it should have been me. You know who is also at Lollapalooza? Slater. You know who else I love? Slater. You know who released their new single on Friday and I loved it? Slater. I'm really excited about what is going to be Slater's sister album to Worst Girl in America. It's called Worst Man in America, which I feel like is much more common than Worst Girl in America. Anyway, but she's making a sister album to her, the album that just came out a couple months ago. And on that album, she made a sister track to Beat Up Chanel's called Brand New Chanel's. And Beat Up Chanel's was like, I thought it was like extremely interesting. It was like a fantastic cultural commentary, in my opinion. And this one is sort of using this framework she uses of like metaphor and comparison to then talk about being cheated on and finding out her boyfriend was like having an affair with another girl. And it is such a euphoric sounding song. Like something about it, like that song comes on in my car and like all of a sudden the top window is open and like it's blasting, like it's just like, it's so like, feel the wind on your face, feel your hair blowing in the wind. I'm obsessed with it. I love it a lot. But yeah, so coming up next is going to be Back and Forth by Jack Mernon, and I will get into the cards on our next break because I had too much fun talking about music on this one, but we'll get back into it. Bye-bye.

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3: 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I am your host, The Fool, and you are listening to my show, The Tower. What you just heard on the radio was For Crying Out Loud by Phineas. Before that was Juicy 1-4 by Blood Orange. And before that was Back and Forth by Jack Mernon. Hello. But yeah, so I am very excited to be back today. The last couple times I've done my show, I've not had my tarot cards with me for whatever reason, whether it's because I've been helping to train a new DJ or I forgot them or I'm coming from not my house, so I wasn't able to grab them. I have my tarot cards in today, and the guest that was supposed to be on today is not here. So that means I am reading my own tarot. I have not done this in 5 ever, and I'm really, really excited. Anyway, the first card we have, which is representative of the past, we're doing a 7-card horseshoe spread today. Our first card is supposed to be representative of the past. We have an upside down 4 of pentacles. And if you are unfamiliar, an upside down card basically means that it is a reversed card, it's an opposite card, whatever the card means. It is the inverse of that. So, the 4 of Pentacles, it is indicative of, the words are thrift, overprotectiveness, lack of generosity, mistrust, paranoia, and isolation. This card can indicate a tendency towards obsessive compulsive behavior, hypochondria, and a fear of taking risks. It warns that self-imposed isolation and the desire for total control mean that you are detached from the wider world in the danger of pushing away those who you love. This is really interesting because I do tend to be very obsessive compulsive. And I'm not a hypochondriac, but I do have contamination anxiety. But more into the keywords, I think lack of generosity, mistrust, paranoia, and isolation. If this is a reverse card, then that would be probably indicative of being overly trusting and like giving away too much of yourself, which I think is very true for me because I tend to have a fear that people aren't going to want me around unless I am doing a ton for them. And I have had instances where I have like put too much trust in people who I maybe shouldn't have, and it's ended up with me being very hurt and things like that. So this is really interesting, and I do think it is reflective of certain aspects of my past and things I'm trying to move away from. What's interesting about tarot to me is I kind of view it as like a self-fulfilling prophecy and as like a new lens for self-reflection, because the cards are so interpretable that like you can make them fit for so many instances and so many different things. And so it's really just like a lens of, oh, I have experienced that, and I do want to move away from that, and that's something I hadn't really analyzed about myself. And that's what I really enjoy about tarot. You can definitely hear my bracelets jingling in the wind, but yeah. So we're going to listen to Old Flings by Slater, because as I mentioned, love her new single. Loved her Lollapalooza set. All right, bye-bye.

I always forget that being in the studio by myself means that I can play the music as loud as I want to in the studio and everybody else with good hearing can't say anything about it. Anyway, you are listening to 90.5 KCSU Fort Collins. I'm your host, The Fool, and you are listening to my show, The Tower. What you just heard on the radio was Venom by Jackson Laird. Before that was Toss and Turn by Jack Mernon. And before that, to start off, we listened to Old Flings by Slater. Because Slater just had, in my opinion, a fantastic Lollapalooza set on the same day that she released the debut single of what I think is going to be her new album, and I'm really excited about it because I really, really enjoyed it. But I also adore Slater. I've talked about it on this show so many times. I first got into her music when she released the album she released before Worst Girl in America, the name of which I actually cannot say on air because it's explicit. But I listened to that album and I had like just turned 18 and I was like just starting to like go out and have like adult responsibilities. I started college, and so it really does sound, and it sounds like that era of my life of just like youthful freedom, where you're just like listening to something so much when you're at a certain point, and so like it now listening to it back, you hear that. I feel the same thing about jazz. I was listening to a lot of jazz, except I was going through a lot of unfortunate things at that time, and so now when I listen to jazz, I'm like, ooh, no. Anyway, on my show, I do a tarot spread, either for myself or a guest. Today I'm doing it for myself, and I'm having such fun by myself, just like new boot goofing in the studio. Anyway, we are on our second card, which is representative of the present, and we have another four to indicate the past. We had the Four of Pentacles, except it was upside down. And now we have the Four of Cups. And this is representative of the present. Keywords for that are dissatisfaction, boredom, discontent, depression, crisis, reevaluation, and self-questioning. You are entering a period of personal crisis and questioning, and you have temporarily lost your connection with loved ones. You may feel that something is lost or missing from your life. The card indicates you don't realize how fortunate you are. You need to take time to reevaluate your life and decide what is really important to you. This is really interesting. I think this card is very true to my life currently. And I'm not really going to get into why, but I'm reading these live on air. So this actually is very interesting, and I actually am going to do some self-reflection on this. If you have any thoughts on tarot, or on my reading, or on the music I'm playing, or anything at all, you can text in to 970-538-5278. Please text in, and if you have anything you'd like to add. I am actually going to do a lot of thinking about this. All right, we're going to get back into the music. Coming up next is Written All Over Your Face by Louis Tomlinson on 90.5 KCSU Fort Collins.

0: Hey, it's Destiny Thurman, jersey number 2 from the Mountain West title contending CSU women's basketball team. 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
1: 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I'm your host, The Fool. You are listening to my show, The Tower, and what you just heard on the radio was Signs by Jackson Marshall. Before that was Romanticist by Yves Tumor. And before that was Written All Over Your Face by Louis Tomlinson. And on my show, I like to have my tarot cards and I will read tarot for myself, or I'll bring on a guest and read their tarot. Today I'm reading my own tarot. And right now we are on the third card of a horseshoe spread, which is a 7-card reading. Sorry, if you can hear the pages, when I read my own tarot, I try to minimize bias, so I read directly from the tarot book. I know what the cards mean, but like, the cards are so interpretable. I need to have the cold, hard words in front of me. But the third card is Hidden Influences, and we have another upside down card, which some people who read tarot observe upside down reverse cards, some people do not. I do, because

0: being overthrown. We should not try to hold on and save at the toppling tower. It is better to stand back and wait for things to settle. We may face uncertainty for a while, but this card asks us to reevaluate our current path. A sudden, complete change may be the best way to move forward. And if this is supposed to be the opposite of that, I think that what it's trying to tell me is that I have to stick to my path, stick to my guns, and become a more active participant in accomplishing the things I have set out to do, which is a conclusion I have come to myself, but it feels very vindicating to see that reiterated for me in the cards, which I've mentioned before on this show, and I think even before in this show, in the past hour, that for me, I really enjoy using tarot as a lens for self-reflection, and to reiterate things you already know about yourself. So I feel very vindicated by this. I feel very comfortable with this reading. And with that being said, I would like to talk a little bit more about the music I've been playing, because I feel like that's pretty cut and dry. If you've noticed, I have been playing all the songs I've played on this show before. And sort of one of the things I like to do with the music on this show is that I like to play whatever music I've just been listening to a lot in my personal life, because that's just like reflective of how I'm feeling and how I'm doing and things like that. But I burn a CD of all of the songs I've been listening to. But this week I've just been re-listening to a lot of my old CDs. And so we have three CD players in the studio, and I just have a different CD from a different show in every CD player, and I'm just playing my favorites. So coming up next, we are going to do Lady Girl by Malcolm Todd on 90.5 KCSU Fort Collins. Thank you so much for listening.
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1: All right, sweetie. 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
3: Hello, hello. I'm back. I know you missed me. You are listening to 90.5 KCSU Fort Collins. I'm your host, The Fool. You're listening to my show, The Tower. What you just heard on the radio was the radio version of Eenie Meenie by Sean Kingston and Justin Bieber. Before that was Roadie by Mark Hugh. And before that was Lady Girl by Malcolm Todd. Because I'm replaying just some of my favorite songs from the shows I've done in the past. Another thing I do on this show is I read tarot cards. We are on the fourth card of a tarot reading for me. I usually have guests on, but we're not doing that today. I'm excited. We have a seven card spread, a horseshoe spread, and we are on the fourth card. So this is representative of obstacles to be overcome. And we have the Queen of Pentacles. And keywords associated with that are generosity, stability, sensibility, being down to earth, warm, comforting, and highly contented. This card may represent someone who displays these qualities or can highlight the need to develop them in ourselves. And I don't know, for me personally, because this is my reading, so this is about how this relates to my life. So would it be an obstacle to overcome that, would developing these qualities be something that I must overcome? I don't know. And like, these are qualities that I like to think I have, but they're also all positive qualities, and we want to see the best in ourselves. This is very interesting. Obstacles to overcome, the Queen of Pentacles. Maybe, I don't know. So in the past, with the last card we read, which was meant to be representative of hidden influences, I sort of took that to mean that I needed to be a more active participant in furthering the plans of my life. And my present is that I'm not feeling very stable, and I am feeling lots of discontentness in my life. And both of those I understood, but this one, I think it makes more sense in the context of the other cards, where maybe the obstacle I need to overcome is that I don't have these qualities in my life and I need to develop them. I think that's what makes the most sense to me. I don't know. This is really interesting. I'm gonna think on this. Okay. Yeah, I'm gonna think on this. And in the meantime, we can get back into the music. So coming up next, I'm gonna play another Slater song because I love Slater. Surprise, surprise. But before I play that, we are going to play one of my favorite songs off of his most recent release. We're going to listen to A Place Where Love Goes by Childish Gambino on 90.5 KCSU Fort Collins. So stick around. We have three more cards left in our reading. So stick around and listen out for that. So I'll see you guys in a couple minutes. I actually am going to think a lot on this. This is very interesting to me.

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1: 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I am your host, The Fool. You are listening to my show, The Tower, and what you just heard on the radio was Smile Like You Mean It by The Killers, because I found a really funny edit to it a little while ago, and that week I put it on my playlist, and now I'm rehashing a bunch of my old playlists. But before that, we listened to Miss Belladonna by Slater, because Slater just released a single that I loved. I found it so like euphoric and cathartic, and I'm really, really excited for her new album to come out. But she also just had a fantastic Lollapalooza set as well that I thought was really fantastic, and I wish I was there, and I should have been there. And before that was A Place Where Love Goes by Childish Gambino off of his most recent release, Brando Stone and the New World, which was an album I really enjoyed. But I digress. In this show, I read tarot cards, and I will either have a guest on or I will read my own, and this week I am reading my own. So we have our fifth card in our seven card spread, and this is a horseshoe spread, and our fifth card is supposed to represent other people's perspectives of you. And for this card, we have the Three of Wands. And keywords for this card are accomplishment, success, satisfaction, and progression. Avoid arrogance and remember you have not always been this fortunate and could lose your fortune again. The momentum of your success may propel you into the next stage of your project or creative endeavor. This is really interesting in the context of the other cards, because if you have been listening, our second card, the card that is meant to be representative of the present, was actually the Four of Cups, which tends to represent like dissatisfaction and being unhappy with like your current predicament in life. And then our third card, which was, what was the third card? Hold on, I'm racking my brain. Our third card, which is representative of hidden influences, was an upside down tower, which we took to meant that it was time to be a more active participant in your goals and plans. And yeah, so this is really interesting in the context of those other cards, because this fifth card, which as I mentioned, is supposed to represent the way you stand in other people's minds and their perspective of you, shows a lot of like satisfaction and contentment, which are kind of at odds with the way I'm feeling in my personal life, which is interesting because I think I'm a person who tries to like project the picture that I'm doing well, I'm all set, like I don't need help in my life, because I don't like it when people worry about me. I don't want to be a cause of worry in someone's life. And so I guess it's working. So low-key go me, I guess. All right, we are going to move on. We're going to move back into the music now. We are going to listen to Every Time by Ariana Grande, which is my favorite Ariana Grande song. I know it's a basic song to be your favorite, but it's basic because it's good in my, like, that's how I feel. Like, yes, it's everybody's favorite song, but it's everybody's favorite song because it's banging. Ariana Grande also just released a new album. I have listened to, I'd say about half of it. I haven't listened to it all the way through yet because, like, I just haven't. But I'm really liking what I'm hearing so far. So, moving on, back to this.

0: The morning, the most beautiful part of the day. The sun is rising, the birds just a chirping. And then there's you, scrolling endlessly on your phone, looking at absolutely nothing. But be of good courage, for I have a solution for you. Become a DJ at KCSU Fort Collins, where you can start your morning off right by playing music for those early birds out there. If you're interested, which I'm sure you are, go ahead and send an email to training@kcsufm.com.
1: 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I just ran as fast as I could from the bathroom. So, anyway, what you just heard on the radio was Godspeed by Frank Ocean. Before that was Every Time by Ariana Grande, which we already talked about. Okay, I know it's like a pretty basic song to have as your favorite Ariana Grande song, but like, sometimes a song is basic because it's just like really good and everybody agrees that it's really good, and this is kind of what I think is an instance of that. But anyway, you're listening to 90.5 KCSU Fort Collins. I am your host, The Fool, and you're listening to my show, The Tower. I don't know if you already said that, I'm a little bit out of breath. This is a show where I read tarot cards. Right now we are on the sixth card of a horseshoe spread, which is to say a seven card spread. And the sixth card is the best path to take, so sort of like in the vein of moving forward. And right now we have an upside down nine of swords. And having an upside down card, some people who read tarot observe reverse cards, some people don't. I do. So a reverse nine of swords is the opposite of a regular nine of swords. And keywords associated with the nine of swords are final challenge, goal in sight, perseverance, tenacity, determination, and courage to overcome. And this is interesting in the context of the cards we have had earlier in this reading. Our third card, which is representative of like hidden influences, that was an upside down tower, which I interpreted to mean like, it's time to like stick to your guns and be a more active participant in your plans, because the tower is indicative of like everything's crumbling. Sometimes it's best to take a step back and let it crumble and work your way up from the ashes. So I took it to mean you have to be a very active participant. If you want to succeed, you will. The best path to take, I guess this is sort of saying that this is just the beginning of what's to come, which is great. Ugh, don't want to hear that. And like maybe perseverance. But the thing is that like perseverance and tenacity and determination and courage to overcome, I guess the opposite of that would be like flexibility, I guess, and the ability to adapt. So that's how I'm going to move forward with this in mind, I think. I'm going to think about this a little bit. This has been a very thought-provoking reading. I honestly haven't read my own tarot in a hot minute. So this has been very interesting, very thought-provoking. I feel like I'm left with a lot of things to think about. And it's interesting because this reading is coming at an interesting time as well. I am about to turn 21 at the end of the month, and I'm about to start a new year of college. And I was accepted to a program where I can beef up my GPA, which I'm very excited about. But one of my reasons for doing this is trying to have a strong transcript so I can have all of my options open to me. So this has given me a lot to think about. So I'm gonna sit and ponder and, you know, stroke my mustache, I guess. And I'll let you get back to the music. So coming up next is going to be Lovely Sewer by Yves Tumor on 90.5 KCSU Fort Collins. Thank you so much for listening.

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1: 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I am your host, The Fool. You are listening to my show on the Tower. What you just heard on the radio was Running Through Colors by Fantagram from their release Memory of a Day. Before that was Lovely Sewer by Yves Tumar. Before that was Troy Havalona with Take Me Down. And I don't know why I said Yves Tumar like that. That's a girl who knows. Anyway, in my show, I read my tarot cards. I will usually have a guest on. I was supposed to have a guest this week, but he bailed. Lame. So I'm reading my own tarot cards. And right now, we are on the seventh card of a horseshoe reading. That is a seven-card reading. So we are at the last card, which is kind of perfect timing because we are just reaching the end of our show, which I'm a little sad about. I've had so much fun with all of you guys today. So until next week. But this seventh card, which is representative of the final outcome, we have one final flip card, which a flipped card, like an upside down card, is a reverse card. And I feel like I have had more flipped cards than regular cards in this reading. And I always get like the most like perilous cards flipped. So it's like, if the card is perilous and it's flipped, does this mean sunshine and rainbows for me forever? I'm choosing to believe that's the case because we have a flipped Five of Cups, which the Five of Cups is indicative of loss, sorrow, regret, despair, betrayal, neglect, emotional breakdown, and relationship breakup. Which actually I think kind of is interesting because I sort of just came out of like a very emotionally stressful and straining time in my life. Like the past couple months I've been having a very hard time, and so maybe this is indicative of that I'm moving out of that and I'm coming away from it, which is very exciting because I've worked very hard to move on from this complicated time in my life. But yeah, so I don't know. I'm very curious. I feel like this entire reading has been so raw. I don't even know how to describe it, but I don't know. So we'll see. I'm curious about what's going about the next period of time in my life. I've mentioned a couple times before, but like for me, tarot really is like a new lens to self-reflect through. I kind of view tarot as like a self-fulfilling prophecy where like you get all of these readings and all of that input into your life, but then what you choose to do with that input is up to you. And so like you can get a bad reading and resign yourself to bad things happening. Or you could get a bad reading and be like, you know, bad things happen in life and this is indicative of that I need to be mentally prepared and have safety nets in place to be okay with bad things happening. So I don't know. Maybe I'm just talking. I'm always just talking. Anyway, so with that being said, this has been the end of my show. I have had a fantastic time with you, but the show is over and I am out. So we are going to listen to Over and Out by 5 Seconds of Summer on 90.5 KCSU Fort Collins. Thank you so much for listening. I'll see you next week. I love you for listening. Thank you so much for hearing me ramble for 2 hours. I'll see you next week. Bye-bye.

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1: In the fall semester of 2023, KCSU experienced multiple critical equipment failures due to a power outage in the Laurie Student Center. Thanks to the collaboration of KCSU's engineering department and our professional engineering consult, the station was able to continue operating at a limited capacity until new equipment could be purchased and installed.

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0: That's cool and all, but I'm still weirded out that you talk to me.

0: Well, hey there, champ. What did you do on that tablet there? You've been on all day.
1: KCSU.
0: Well, how are you tuning in out here? You don't have radio.
1: App.
0: Neato, champ. That tablet there can really do a lot. I heard you can catch up in the last 2 weeks of shows you missed.
1: Uh-huh.
0: Well, gee willikers, kid. Do they have any games on that app?
1: Sports.
0: Holy cow! Well, I'll let you get back to downloading the KCSU app on your device's app store. Good talk, son.

found out. She told all her friends about it. Well, I don't think they were as impressed. 18 and I left that town.

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1: Dude, let's go see a concert.

0: like that. You know, like that. They don't even have a clue, bro.
1: Let me put this on the record. I promise this will only take a second. I'm getting sick of all these throwing shade as if I wasn't in the trenches, spending hours in the rain. They only see one side of this two-way mirror, thinking that's the truth, but they're not looking past the filters. Cause it's too overexposed.

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Music money is steady and I'm hearing my voice on the screens. Mad, cause I know I worked hard for that. But imposter syndrome's got me questioning my master plan. Is this the curse of growing up poor or living on the estate? You think anybody could take it away? That's why I value my friendships, even the ones that are fading. So if we ain't spoke in a minute, I'm still praying you make it. I've been out here on some madnesses, suppressing all my sadnesses. Saturdays in therapy, just trying to understand it. While working on this album, and working on this album, I mean it when I say it, bro. This is going.

0: and the night turns to day. Just know that if I love you, that my number's the same. I got nothing else to say.
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1: Thank you, Boris. Looks like we're going to have a cool, crisp 42 degrees for first pitch.
0: We're in for a wild night of baseball here. Luckily, everyone here is tuned in to 90.5 KCSU Fort Collins. 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